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1: Actually starts in around 1065 with King Edward the Confessor, the aging and childless King of England. And although there were lots of people around that time sort of vying for the crown, at least four kind of potential candidates, the tapestry tells a binary narrative of a rivalry between Earl Harold Godwinson, the most powerful nobleman in England, and the Duke of Normandy, William. And we see them meet in Normandy, we see them go on lots of adventures together, and then eventually meet on the battlefield after Edward has died and Harold has had himself crowned king.
0: 好，这位策展人 Milly Horton Inch 他就提到说 It actually starts in around 1065 with King Edward the Confessor, the aging and childless King of England. 好，那故事就是始于1065年，当时英国的国王是忏悔者爱德华，哦，那他是一个年迈然后又膝下无子的国王。Although 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
1: Actually starts in around 1065 with King Edward the Confessor, the aging and childless King of England. And although there were lots of people around that time sort of vying for the crown, at least four kind of potential candidates, the tapestry tells a binary narrative of a rivalry between Earl Harold Godwinson, the most powerful nobleman in England, and the Duke of Normandy, William. And we see them meet in Normandy, we see them go on lots of adventures together, and then eventually meet on the battlefield after Edward has died and Harold has had himself crowned king.

or they try to. So you can keep me. 晚上十点，让音乐伴你度过即将夜深的时刻。用路况助你避开还没人进的车潮。夜晚三个小时，让我们一起与过去告别，迎接全新的未来。上恩 and the night is now on air.